0: download your app.
1: I'm the party application rocking just like that.
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1: It don't mean a thing if I give you my heart. 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Papa,

0: ბიზნესი ხდის პროგრესს ხელმისაწვდომს ადამიანებისთვის. კომერსანტე.
1: Why wait to say at least I did in my way. Lie way too fast, but in my heart I understand. I made my move and it was all about you. No, I feel

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From all of us all around the world, we wish to thank you for singing and writing such a beautiful song.